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1: 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This evening, we keep things dry and mainly cloud-free as low temperatures stay pretty mild, only falling into the mid and lower 60s. On Tuesday, much of the same, a couple of passing clouds with high temperatures back in the lower 90s. For the WSLS 10 Weather Authority, I'm meteorologist Delaney Willis for Spirit FM.

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2: You're kidding me.
1: You get to be cared for. 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
2: Oh, my gosh. I ain't never stayed at a bed and breakfast.
1: Congratulations.
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3: Psalm 111, verse 10 tells us, "The fear of the Lord is the beginning of wisdom. All those who practice it have a good understanding. His praise endures forever."
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3: To fear the Lord is to live as if God is who He says He is, to treat God as real in every part of life. When we do as the entirety of Psalm 11 calls us to, remembering His mighty works, considering His character and nature, recognizing the miracle of His work in our lives, doing all this alongside fellow believers, we are moved to fear the Lord. We are moved to awe and worship and wonder and ultimately joy, no matter our circumstances. Our lives become shaped accordingly, governed by who God is and what He has done. This is the beginning of wisdom, the beginning of living with godly skill, living according to God's design for reality. When we fear the Lord, we live life with God's will and God's heart as our compass. And the last line of the psalm leaves no doubt as to the posture of our hearts as we fear the Lord and walk with Him. Praise, His praise endures forever.

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1: Mothers deserve breaks too. When I was little, my mom went to visit my aunt for a whole week, and I just knew she had abandoned us. I mean, the audacity. A mother leaving her children to have time to herself? Unheard of. To be fair, my dad was completely capable of taking care of my sister and me, but at the time, I did not believe this man was qualified. Turns out, he totally was. He fixed us food, took us to church, let us eat an irresponsible amount of junk food. We survived. But little me truly thought my mother's entire existence was supposed to revolve around us 24 hours a day, forever. The nerve of her having a life and needing rest. And now that I'm older, I get it. Moms carry so much emotionally, mentally, spiritually, and sometimes the healthiest thing moms can do is step away for a moment and breathe.
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2: 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This evening, we keep things dry and mainly cloud-free as low temperatures stay pretty mild, only falling into the mid and lower 60s. On Tuesday, much of the same, a couple of passing clouds with high temperatures back in the lower 90s. For the WSLS 10 Weather Authority, I'm meteorologist Delaney Willis for Spirit FM.

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1: Psalm 111 begins with an imperative, a command. Praise the Lord. The very fact that God commands praise means it must be a matter of decision, of commitment, not merely a response to pleasant circumstances.
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1: We are called to be people who choose praise. We are called to give thanks with our whole heart, which means to have a single object of thanks and praise. This is not as much about our intensity or fervor as it is about the recipient of our praise and thanks. We turn our hearts to God, who is the very reason we praise and thank at all. And this is a corporate command, not just something each of us does individually. Christians praise and give thanks together. We need each other to do this. My rejoicing runs out and dries up if I do not share it. I miss so many reasons to rejoice if you do not share things that I wouldn't otherwise see. We must know one another, hear one another, see the Lord's works in and through one another so that we can give thanks with our whole hearts in the congregation, as the text says. This is part of the reason why isolation is so dangerous and why God designed us to be in Christian community, to be in church. We need to hear the thankfulness and rejoicing of others and to share our own for the sake of collective joy and encouragement and for the sake of honoring our Lord.
0: Author-speaker Barnabas Piper is a pastor at Emmanuel Nashville. 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
2: 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This evening, we keep things dry and mainly cloud-free as low temperatures stay pretty mild, only falling into the mid and lower 60s. On Tuesday, much of the same, a couple of passing clouds with high temperatures back in the lower 90s. For the WSLS 10 Weather Authority, I'm meteorologist Delaney Willis for Spirit FM.

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1: 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This evening, we keep things dry and mainly cloud-free as low temperatures stay pretty mild, only falling into the mid and lower 60s. On Tuesday, much of the same, a couple of passing clouds with high temperatures back in the lower 90s. For the WSLS 10 Weather Authority, I'm meteorologist Delaney Willis for Spirit FM.

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1: Your Spirit FM forecast. Overnight tonight, we keep things very similar to today. Just a couple of passing clouds with temperatures very mild, only falling into the mid and lower 60s. On Tuesday, still mostly sunny skies and hot temperatures back in the mix. High temperatures will rise into the lower 90s. For the WSLS 10 Weather Authority, I'm meteorologist Delaney Willis for Spirit FM.

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1: Mothers deserve breaks too. When I was little, my mom went to visit my aunt for a whole week, and I just knew she had abandoned us. I mean, the audacity. A mother leaving her children to have time to herself? Unheard of. To be fair, my dad was completely capable of taking care of my sister and me, but at the time, I did not believe this man was qualified. Turns out, he totally was. He fixed us food, took us to church, let us eat an irresponsible amount of junk food. We survived. But little me truly thought my mother's entire existence was supposed to revolve around us 24 hours a day, forever. The nerve of her having a life and needing rest. And now that I'm older, I get it. Moms carry so much emotionally, mentally, spiritually, and sometimes the healthiest thing moms can do is step away for a moment and breathe.
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2: Oh, my gosh. 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
3: 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Overnight tonight, we keep things very similar to today. Just a couple of passing clouds with temperatures very mild, only falling into the mid and lower 60s. On Tuesday, still mostly sunny skies and hot temperatures back in the mix. High temperatures will rise into the lower 90s. For the WSLS 10 Weather Authority, I'm meteorologist Delaney Willis for Spirit FM.

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1: 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Overnight tonight, we keep things very similar to today. Just a couple of passing clouds with temperatures very mild, only falling into the mid and lower 60s. On Tuesday, still mostly sunny skies and hot temperatures back in the mix. High temperatures will rise into the lower 90s. For the WSLS 10 Weather Authority, I'm meteorologist Delaney Willis for Spirit FM.

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1: Mothers deserve breaks too. When I was little, my mom went to visit my aunt for a whole week, and I just knew she had abandoned us. I mean, the audacity. A mother leaving her children to have time to herself? Unheard of. To be fair, my dad was completely capable of taking care of my sister and me, but at the time, I did not believe this man was qualified. Turns out, he totally was. He fixed us food, took us to church, let us eat an irresponsible amount of junk food. We survived. But little me truly thought my mother's entire existence was supposed to revolve around us 24 hours a day, forever. The nerve of her having a life and needing rest. And now that I'm older, I get it. Moms carry so much emotionally, mentally, spiritually, and sometimes the healthiest thing moms can do is step away for a moment and breathe.
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1: You're kidding me.
0: You get to be cared for. You get to be reminded that you are seen. You are loved. You're going to be going to the Orchard House Bed and Breakfast in Lovingston, Virginia.
1: Oh, my gosh. I ain't never stayed at a bed and breakfast.
0: Congratulations.
1: I can't believe it. I've never had this before.
0: Just know that you are so very loved, Miss Fonda.
2: 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Overnight tonight, we keep things very similar to today. Just a couple of passing clouds with temperatures very mild, only falling into the mid and lower 60s. On Tuesday, still mostly sunny skies and hot temperatures back in the mix. High temperatures will rise into the lower 90s. For the WSLS 10 Weather Authority, I'm meteorologist Delaney Willis for Spirit FM.

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5: What works? It begins especially with what is revealed in Scripture. He created this world and it was good. He formed a people for Himself based on no merit or might or goodness of their own, but simply because He chose to love them. He rescued them out of slavery in Egypt and led them to the Promised Land. He raised up a king, David, and promised to establish his line forever. When the people rebelled and forgot the Lord, which they did over and over again, He was faithful and just to discipline and call them back to Himself, so that they repented, and when they did repent, He forgave and restored. When they persisted in rebellion, He sent prophets, that is, messengers, to call them back to Himself. When their rebellion reached a point of no return, He handed them over to powerful enemies in exile, removing them from the Promised Land. But even then He did not forget His covenant. He brought them home and kept His promise to establish the line of David by sending His very Son to be the Savior of the world, to be the Prince of Peace and the Lord of eternity. These are some of the broad sweeping works of God, the arc of history in which He has worked. And when we lift our eyes from what Scripture reveals and consider our own lives, as we look back at how we got to where we are today, don't we see the same? We see the mighty acts of God in that makes no sense aside from God ways, and in seemingly mundane daily provision of needs. We begin to recognize His hand at work at every turn of our lives. We realize that we have nothing we were not given. And as we remember, we are moved to rejoice.
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A way back to hope. 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
1: Your Spirit FM forecast. Overnight tonight, we keep things very similar to today. Just a couple of passing clouds with temperatures very mild, only falling into the mid and lower 60s. On Tuesday, still mostly sunny skies and hot temperatures back in the mix. High temperatures will rise into the lower 90s. For the WSLS 10 Weather Authority, I'm meteorologist Delaney Willis for Spirit FM.

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You're listening on this Tuesday morning to Good Morning Radio with me, Doug. I am in for Jess this week. She is out enjoying some time with her family. 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

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It's Good Morning Radio. I'm sitting in for Jess this week as she is out on vacation. And if you're looking for a cheap way to enjoy the movies this summer, Regal Cinemas is bringing back their $1 summer movies. So any place you have a Regal, this could be a great opportunity to see some movies at a very affordable rate. So you can go to Regal.com and find the dates, the movies, a lot of great movies being shown all throughout the summer. And as the weather gets hotter, going to the movies is a great way to spend those days.

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4: Good morning, everybody. We'll have another hot day today as temperatures get up into the 90s throughout the region. Plenty of sunshine as we continue into the afternoon and going into the later day hours. But as we go overnight, we'll have temperatures drop back down into the 60s for your lows tonight and into tomorrow. For the WSLS Weather Authority, I'm meteorologist Edward Shaw for Spirit FM.

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Thank you for listening to Your Encouraging Spirit FM. It's Good Morning Radio. I'm in for Jess this week as she is out on vacation. And if you just wrapped up a graduation, it could be high school, it could be college, it could be kindergarten graduation. There is oftentimes an emotional crash that comes after that. You know, you plan for months, the party ends, the ceremony is over, the house is quiet. And it's normal in those moments to feel a little bit off. Give yourself some grace. It's an emotional season. It's a difficult time, and you just want to focus in on what God is doing in your life. Take some time and reflect on the graduation season.

It's your encouraging spirit, FM. It's Good Morning Radio. I'm in for Jess. So glad you're here. I'm Doug. And if you got tickets for the Live and Laughing Family Comedy Tour, it is back on the calendar for Saturday night, June 6th. It's going to be at Calvary Assembly of God in Beckley, West Virginia. And there are actually still some tickets available to see Johnny W., to see Ed Wiley, to see Christian McCartney. You don't want to miss it. So head on over to spiritfm.com and get your tickets today.

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You might not be thinking of this today, but you will leave a legacy. Appreciate you listening to Spirit FM. My name is Doug. It's Good Morning Radio. I'm sitting in for Jess this week as she is out on vacation. But just know that titles will fade. Achievements get forgotten. But the people that you pour into, the lives you help shape, those last. And that is your legacy.

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0: 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You get to be reminded that you are seen. You are loved. You're going to be going to the Orchard House Bed and Breakfast in Lovingston, Virginia.
1: Oh my gosh. I ain't never stayed at a bed and breakfast.
0: Congratulations.
1: I can't believe it. I've never had this before.
0: Just know that you are so very loved, Miss Fonda.
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5: Good morning, everybody. We'll have another hot day today as temperatures get up into the 90s throughout the region. Plenty of sunshine as we continue into the afternoon and going into the later day hours. But as we go overnight, we'll have temperatures drop back down into the 60s for your lows tonight and into tomorrow. With the WSLS Weather Authority, I'm meteorologist Edward Shaw for Spirit FM.

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As the temperatures get warmer, the last thing you want to feel is hot when you are trying to sleep. Glad you stopped by on Spirit FM. I'm Doug, in for Jess this week on Good Morning Radio as she is out on vacation. Well, the experts have spoken, and with May being a better sleep month, they say that cool nights are the way to have good sleep. And they say setting your thermostat between 60 to 67 degrees will help you sleep the best. And the reason this is because it helps you get into your circadian rhythm. It helps you to fall asleep faster, stay asleep longer. And as somebody that likes it cool, I definitely agree with this. Definitely a good thing to do is to sleep with the temperature nice and cool.

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0: If you're new to the Spirit FM family, thank you so much for listening today. My name is Doug. I'm sitting in for Jess on Good Morning Radio as she is out on vacation. In case you missed it, I was just talking about the optimal temperature when you are sleeping so that you stay cool, you stay rested, you stay well. And we heard from our friend Charles in Stanton. Charles, what do you got for me this morning?
1: The optimum temperature for sleep, this is actually scientific, is 65% of the average person's body temperature, which was 98.6. So that would put the optimum sleeping temperature for you to sleep at 64.09 degrees. Let's just say 64 for making it easy. It helps you get into a temporary hibernation type mode for your body and your brain. So 64 degrees, not too hot, not too cold.
0: Okay, Charles, I guess you're right. I mean, we just talked about how the experts said 60 to 67, and 64 is right in the middle. So, yes, that is the optimal sleeping temperature.

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3: Good morning, everybody. We'll have another hot day today as temperatures get up into the 90s throughout the region. Plenty of sunshine as we continue into the afternoon and going into the later day hours. But as we go overnight, we'll have temperatures drop back down into the 60s for your lows tonight and into tomorrow. With the WSLS Weather Authority, I'm meteorologist Edward Shaw for Spirit FM.

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Hey, I'm Doug. Thanks for listening to Spirit FM. It's Good Morning Radio. I'm in for Jess this week as she's out on vacation. Your favorite sweet treat may be popsicles. It may be an ice cream sandwich. It may be an ice cream cone, or maybe an ice cream sundae. 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

Sometimes taking a step of faith is where you see miraculous provision from God. My name is Doug. Thank you for listening to Spirit FM. It's Good Morning Radio. I'm in for Jess this week as she is out on vacation. And you know, it says in 2 Corinthians 5 verse 7, we live by faith and not by sight. No one has ever seen a miracle sitting on the sidelines. So when you're looking for God to move in a powerful way, take his hand, trust his heart, and know that there is no risk when he's leading you.

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Emerson Day, that's God Ain't Finished Yet. You're listening to Spirit FM with me, Doug. I'm in for Jess on Good Morning Radio this week as she is out on vacation. And if you want to have your graduate get a shout out on the afternoon show, where you can typically find me every day, then you want to head on over to spiritfm.com and click on the graduation celebration banner. 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And then again at 5:30, we're going to resume those shout outs next week. 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Woke up feeling anxious. Happened.

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Summer is quickly approaching, and you probably have a ton of summer plans already. So glad you're here on Spirit FM. I'm Doug. It's Good Morning Radio. I'm sitting in for Jess this week. And as I was thinking about summer, I was thinking about how to stay not just focused on family and fun and all those different things, but how to stay focused on God. And that's something that I think is important because it's easy for me during those summer times to be like, you know, we don't need to read the Bible as much. We don't need to be at church as frequently. But there is so much importance that comes from having that focus and staying focused on God. And I don't have all the answers, still trying to figure it out, but it does bring great value.

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Sometimes a reset is as simple as sitting back down around the table with the people who still matter. 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

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That's I've Got Joy. Appreciate you listening today. My name is Doug. I'm sitting in for Jess this week on Good Morning Radio. And our spirit verse for today is a great reminder of the sacrifice Jesus made on the cross. It's coming from Isaiah 53, verse 5. It says, "But he was pierced for our rebellion, crushed for our sins. He was beaten so we could be whole. He was whipped so we could be healed." That's coming from Isaiah 53, verse 5. Here's Lauren Daigle with Let It Be a Hallelujah.

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5: Good morning, everybody. We'll have another hot day today as temperatures get up into the 90s throughout the region. Plenty of sunshine as we continue into the afternoon and going into the later day hours. But as we go overnight, we'll have temperatures drop back down into the 60s for your lows tonight and into tomorrow. With the WSLS Weather Authority, I'm meteorologist Edward Shaw for Spirit FM.
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0: If you're new to the Spirit FM family and we haven't met yet, my name is Doug. Thank you so much for listening to Good Morning Radio. I'm in for Jess this week. And with it being graduation season, we want to hear from you about your best graduation advice. 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

0: Hey, I'm Doug. Thank you so much for listening to Your Encouraging Spirit FM. It's Good Morning Radio. Thank you so much for being here today. I'm sitting in for Jess as she is out on vacation. And one of the things that is so important to think about is, with this being graduation season, what is your best advice for graduates? This could be for a high school graduate, a college graduate. We just want to hear from you. You can head on over and give us a call at 888-774-7482. You can also text us at 888-774-7482. What is your best graduate advice?
1: They should definitely, if they can afford it, make double payments on their student loans. They can cut their payback time in half. I paid off my student loans in 3 years. The best thing I ever did.
0: That is a great thought. If you have some student loans, trying to pay them back as soon as you can, that makes a lot of sense. I want to hear from you, though. What is your best graduate advice? You can call, you can text 888-774-7482. Still trying.

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5: Good morning, everybody. We'll have another hot day today as temperatures get up into the 90s throughout the region. Plenty of sunshine as we continue into the afternoon and going into the later day hours. But as we go overnight, we'll have temperatures drop back down into the 60s for your lows tonight and into tomorrow. With the WSLS Weather Authority, I'm meteorologist Edward Shaw for Spirit FM.

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I want you to think about a lie that you have heard said about yourself. My name is Doug. Thank you for listening to Your Encouraging Spirit FM. And oftentimes these lies come from the enemy. And one of those lies you may hear is the lie of worthlessness. And you know, if you're hearing right now that you're not good enough, the enemy is near to you. And this lie isn't a reflection of true humility. This lie whispers to you that you're useless. You will never have what it takes. And if you let that voice get into your head, it's going to erode your confidence. It's going to erode the value that God has for you. It's going to be a difficult thing to overcome, but God is with you in that.

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Thank you so much for being here today. It's Good Morning Radio. I'm sitting in for Jess this week, and we were talking about the lies that the enemy tells you. And one of those lies that the enemy tells you is that there is no way out. You may feel like right now that you are surrounded. You know that the enemy is near, and the enemy convinces you in those moments that there is nowhere to turn, nowhere to run, no way forward, and no chance you're ever going to live free again. But just think about the sacrifice that Jesus made on the cross. Think about the hope that we have because of what Jesus did and how that true message is so important and how that message can really shape your life.

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7: Good morning, everybody. We'll have another hot day today as temperatures get up into the 90s throughout the region. Plenty of sunshine as we continue into the afternoon and going into the later day hours. But as we go overnight, we'll have temperatures drop back down into the 60s for your lows tonight and into tomorrow. With the WSLS Weather Authority, I'm meteorologist Edward Shaw for Spirit FM.

If you're driving through Wythe County, Virginia, you may see signs to remind you to drive slow and watch out for farm equipment. So glad you're here on Spirit FM. I'm Doug. This is a project that is being headed up by a junior at Rural Retreat High School, Olivia. She wants to make the roads safer for farmers in her community. This is a part of one of her Girl Scout Gold Award badges that she's looking to earn. But she also has seen the community go through a time of loss after a tragic tractor accident in September of 2022, and she wanted to make a difference. So she has put together and worked with Wythe County to put in 14 signs that will remind drivers to be cautious of farm equipment on the roadways. And such an important thing to be driving safe, being aware, and keeping those farmers safe as well.

Running late? Reheating coffee? Forgetting where you put your keys? You're not alone. Jess gets it. It's real life, real grace. And Good Morning Radio on Spirit FM.

That's Jeremy Camp with Walk by Faith. It is your encouraging spirit, FM. Thank you so much for listening to Good Morning Radio. My name is Doug. I'm in for Jess this week as she is out on vacation. And we have some amazing monthly supporters of Spirit FM that keep us going every single day. We want to say thank you today to Karen in Bastion, Doug and Pamela in Chatham, Vicky in Lynchburg, Mark and Tamara in Blue Ridge, and Pamela in Lynchburg as well. 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

Take a moment and think about a skill somebody else has that you wish you had. Glad you stopped by on Spirit FM. I'm Doug in for Jess on Good Morning Radio this week as she is out on vacation. For me, the one skill I wish I had was having a green thumb. And so does my daughter. We have a 5-year-old. Her name is Reagan, and she is all about wanting to plant things. My wife and I, we are not people that grow plants very effectively or very well, and it's something that we just don't really have a huge passion about, but she is very excited about planting things. So we're trying to figure out how to balance this out because we are not super into growing things or planting a garden. She's all about it, and we're just trying to figure out how do we do this.

0: 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Now, imagine being the answer to their prayers. 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A simple pack of diapers and wipes may not seem like much, but to a mom or dad wondering how they'll care for their baby, it's everything. 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
2: Good morning, everybody. We'll have another hot day today as temperatures get up into the 90s throughout the region. Plenty of sunshine as we continue into the afternoon and going into the later day hours. But as we go overnight, we'll have temperatures drop back down into the 60s for your lows tonight and into tomorrow. With the WSLS Weather Authority, I'm meteorologist Edward Shaw for Spirit FM.

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It's amazing to know that God is never that far away. Hey, I'm Doug. 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On Good Morning Radio, I'm in for Jess this week. We got new music this week from Zach Williams and Ben Fuller. It's called Wait For Me, and it's a great song because it really does show that God is right there. I know there's times in my life where I feel like God is so distant and so far away, when he is literally just turning around and he's right there. He's waiting for you. He's waiting for me. Here's Zach Williams and Ben Fuller on Spirit FM.

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5: We have another warm day on tap today as temperatures are expected to get into the upper 80s to low 90s throughout most of our area. Lots of sunshine in the region and high pressure will start pulling in some moisture from the south, which could lead to a few showers and thunderstorms possibly developing on Wednesday. With the WSLS Weather Authority, I'm meteorologist Edward Shaw for Spirit FM.

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Toby Mac, that's heaven on my mind. It is your encouraging spirit, FM. I'm Doug. I'm in for Jess this week on Good Morning Radio. She is out on vacation. And I have our spirit verse for today for you, a great reminder of the sacrifice Jesus made on the cross. It's coming from Isaiah 53, verse 5. It says, "But he was pierced for our rebellion, crushed for our sins. He was beaten so we could be whole. He was whipped so we could be healed." Here's Casting Crowns on Spirit FM with All Because of Mercy.

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Mercy me, that's Grace Got You. So glad you're here on your Encouraging Spirit FM. I'm in for Jess this week on Good Morning Radio. My name is Doug. Hope you are having a great start to your Tuesday. I'll be back tomorrow getting you through your Wednesday morning. Hope you can stay tuned right here to Spirit FM. Steph's coming in next. She'll keep you company through your workday. Here's Andrew Rip with I'd Do It Again.

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2: Oh, my gosh. 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
4: We have another warm day on tap today as temperatures are expected to get into the upper 80s to low 90s throughout most of our area. Lots of sunshine in the region and high pressure will start pulling in some moisture from the south, which could lead to a few showers and thunderstorms possibly developing on Wednesday. With the WSLS Weather Authority, I'm meteorologist Edward Shaw for Spirit FM.

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Good morning, I'm Steph on your Encouraging Spirit FM with Consumed by Fire and What If. Wow, what a great song to be starting off your midday with. I was just having a conversation with Doug, our general manager, and we were just talking, as all the conversations going to be happening around the water cooler, about the heat and how difficult it is to cope with it so early, but it's here. Make sure you're hydrating, using sunscreen, staying out of the sun as best as possible.

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You know, a lot of people are carrying around pain, but they're doing so quietly. And stuff that nobody sees, it might look like regret or shame, exhaustion, hurt that you've just learned to hide really well. Sometimes you don't realize how heavy it is until you finally stop for a second. Your spirit verse today is a reminder that you were never meant to carry it all alone. Isaiah 53:5. But he was pierced for our rebellion, crushed for our sins. He was beaten so we could be whole. He was whipped so we could be healed.

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A way back to hope. 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

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Yep, it's coming up. 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
3: We have another warm day on tap today as temperatures are expected to get into the upper 80s to low 90s throughout most of our area. Lots of sunshine in the region and high pressure will start pulling in some moisture from the south, which could lead to a few showers and thunderstorms possibly developing on Wednesday. With the WSLS Weather Authority, I'm meteorologist Edward Shaw for Spirit FM.

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My name is Steph. There's a difference between looking okay and actually being whole and okay. A lot of people know how to function while they're still hurting inside. But God's heart for you was never just survival. It was actually healing. Your spirit verse today, Isaiah 53, 5. But he was pierced for our rebellion and crushed for our sins. He was beaten so we could be whole. He was whipped so we could be healed.

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Hi there, my name is Steph. 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
5: We have another warm day on tap today as temperatures are expected to get into the upper 80s to low 90s throughout most of our area. Lots of sunshine in the region and high pressure will start pulling in some moisture from the south, which could lead to a few showers and thunderstorms possibly developing on Wednesday. With the WSLS Weather Authority, I'm meteorologist Edward Shaw for Spirit FM.

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Sometimes it starts with realizing someone already stepped into your pain for you. That's a capital S, someone. Your spirit verse today, Isaiah 53:5. But he was pierced for our rebellion and crushed for our sins. He was beaten so we could be whole. He was whipped so we could be healed.

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0: 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Our new song, Alleluia, is built on one simple truth. I didn't wake up today by accident. I've been gifted another day by God, and I get to choose what to do with it. And this song shouts, I came to praise. That's why I woke up today. So no matter what I'm walking through, God is worthy. No matter how I'm feeling, he's still faithful and he deserves my praise.
1: 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I'm Steph. 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And here is Elevation Worship with their new song, Alleluia.

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1: Mothers deserve breaks too. When I was little, my mom went to visit my aunt for a whole week, and I just knew she had abandoned us. I mean, the audacity. A mother leaving her children to have time to herself? Unheard of. To be fair, my dad was completely capable of taking care of my sister and me, but at the time, I did not believe this man was qualified. Turns out, he totally was. He fixed us food, took us to church, let us eat an irresponsible amount of junk food. We survived. But little me truly thought my mother's entire existence was supposed to revolve around us 24 hours a day, forever. The nerve of her having a life and needing rest. And now that I'm older, I get it. Moms carry so much emotionally, mentally, spiritually, and sometimes the healthiest thing moms can do is step away for a moment and breathe.
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It is coming back. Yes. The rescheduled date for this is June 6th. It's at Calvary Assembly of God in Beckley, and the family-friendly pricing general admission tickets are $20 all in. 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
2: We have another warm day on tap today as temperatures are expected to get into the upper 80s to low 90s throughout most of our area. Lots of sunshine in the region and high pressure will start pulling in some moisture from the south, which could lead to a few showers and thunderstorms possibly developing on Wednesday. With the WSLS Weather Authority, I'm meteorologist Edward Shaw for Spirit FM.

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If today feels heavy, maybe emotionally, spiritually, mentally, here's a reminder that God sees it all. Hi, my name is Steph. This is your Encouraging Spirit FM. He sees you, not just the polished version, he sees the real version. And his response isn't to be distant, it is compassion. Your spirit verse today, Isaiah 53:5. But he was pierced for our rebellion and crushed for our sins. He was beaten so we could be whole. He was whipped so we could be healed.

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3: Psalm 111 verse 10 tells us, "The fear of the Lord is the beginning of wisdom. All those who practice it have a good understanding. His praise endures forever."
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3: To fear the Lord is to live as if God is who He says He is, to treat God as real in every part of life. When we do as the entirety of Psalm 11 calls us to, remembering His mighty works, considering His character and nature, recognizing the miracle of His work in our lives, doing all this alongside fellow believers, we are moved to fear the Lord. We are moved to awe and worship and wonder and ultimately joy, no matter our circumstances. Our lives become shaped accordingly, governed by who God is and what He has done. This is the beginning of wisdom, the beginning of living with godly skill, living according to God's design for reality. When we fear the Lord, we live life with God's will and God's heart as our compass. And the last line of the psalm leaves no doubt as to the posture of our hearts as we fear the Lord and walk with Him. Praise, His praise endures forever. We are a rejoicing people because of who God is and all He has done. How could we not be? No matter our circumstances. After all, God has not changed or diminished. How could we not be from this day to our final day? His praise endures forever, and we get to participate in it.
0: Author, speaker Barnabas Piper is a pastor at Emmanuel Nashville. 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

0: What are you trusting God for? You have a story. He is a part of it. And if your story's not done, it's not finished. 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My name is Steph. Caleb and John have a new song out called Finished.
1: Hey, we're Caleb and John, and we are so excited for our new song, Finished. Really, the heart behind this song is from Philippians 1:6. It says, I'm sure of this, that he who started a good work in you will carry it on to completion until the day of Christ Jesus. And what a powerful reminder that God is not finished.
2: Yes, we're trusting God that he will always finish your story. 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
2: You're kidding me.
1: You get to be cared for. 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
2: Oh, my gosh. 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
1: Congratulations.
2: I can't believe it. 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
7: We have another warm day on tap today as temperatures are expected to get into the upper 80s to low 90s throughout most of our area. Lots of sunshine in the region and high pressure will start pulling in some moisture from the south, which could lead to a few showers and thunderstorms possibly developing on Wednesday. With the WSLS Weather Authority, I'm meteorologist Edward Shaw for Spirit FM.

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It's a day to celebrate your dad or dad-like figure. 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
1: 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That's it!
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3: 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Yes, summer. It's a busy time because you're trying to make memories. You might be trying to stay cool. Yes, I'm talking about myself. So being inside is your best place to be. But what do you do when you want to get together with your friends? You might be sitting around waiting for them to reach out to you and say, hey, let's get together. But you need to be that person that reaches out. And I am talking to myself as an introvert. Is that the name of it? An intro extrovert. Sometimes the last thing I want to do is call somebody.

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1: Mothers deserve breaks too. When I was little, my mom went to visit my aunt for a whole week, and I just knew she had abandoned us. I mean, the audacity. A mother leaving her children to have time to herself? Unheard of. To be fair, my dad was completely capable of taking care of my sister and me, but at the time, I did not believe this man was qualified. Turns out, he totally was. He fixed us food, took us to church, let us eat an irresponsible amount of junk food. We survived. But little me truly thought my mother's entire existence was supposed to revolve around us 24 hours a day, forever. The nerve of her having a life and needing rest. And now that I'm older, I get it. Moms carry so much emotionally, mentally, spiritually, and sometimes the healthiest thing moms can do is step away for a moment and breathe.
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1: 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My name is Steph. Everyone has a part of your story that you kind of just wish wasn't there. It might be a mistake or a season of regret, something that you wish you could just redo. But here's what's so powerful about Jesus. He stepped into that mess, not away from it. Your spirit verse today, Isaiah 53:5. But he was pierced for our rebellion and crushed for our sins. He was beaten so we could be whole. He was whipped so we could be healed.
2: I've got so much to be thankful for. Look, I got a

That's my king. Cece Winans on your Encouraging Spirit FM. My name's Steph. Thank you so much for hanging out with me this afternoon. I just pray that it will be a cool day for you, or if you are loving all of this heat, that you just really can thrive in it. I will be back with you tomorrow. Stay tuned. Sydney's in next.

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3: Good afternoon, everybody. Temperatures keep on climbing as they get up into the upper 80s and low 90s throughout the region. As we go into the overnight hours, we're going to drop down into the 60s throughout the area. And going into tomorrow, we can expect showers and thunderstorms to start popping up in the afternoon and continuing into the evening. With WSLS Weather Authority, I'm meteorologist Edward Shaw for Spirit FM.

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Hey there, I hope that your Tuesday has gone really well so far. I hope you had a great start and that you are hopeful for what the afternoon holds as you are winding down from the day, as you're gearing up for that end of day routine. I'm glad that you have decided to spend some time here. I'm Sydney in for Doug this week on the afternoon show right here on Spirit FM.

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I'm Sydney, and I am a dessert person through and through, okay? If dessert is on the table, yes, I will have a slice of cake, especially if it's Devil's Food Cake. Today is National Devil's Food Cake Day, and you know, I didn't really know what the difference between that and just regular chocolate cake was, and it turns out it's because the Devil's Food chocolate cake is usually a darker type of chocolate, and it also tends to be more moist and more airy. And I feel like cake should be both of those things anyway. That's just me. So I guess if I had to decide between regular chocolate cake and Devil's Food, I'm going with the Devil's Food chocolate cake instead.

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5: Good afternoon, everybody. Temperatures keep on climbing as they get up into the upper 80s and low 90s throughout the region. As we go into the overnight hours, we're going to drop down into the 60s throughout the area. And going into tomorrow, we can expect showers and thunderstorms to start popping up in the afternoon and continuing into the evening. With WSLS Weather Authority, I'm meteorologist Edward Shaw for Spirit FM.

But he was pierced for our rebellion, crushed for our sins. He was beaten so we could be whole. He was whipped so we could be healed. That's our spirit verse today, Isaiah 53:5, prophesying of what was going to happen to Christ on the cross. And for me, it's a great reminder of the truth and the hope that we have in the work that Jesus accomplished that day. Stay right here for more encouragement this afternoon. I'm Sydney, and you are listening to Your Encouraging Spirit FM.

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1: Whether your day's been great or a bit of a mess, God's right there in the middle of it. 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

They say skinned knees are just a part of childhood. Hey, it's Sydney on Spirit FM. And as a mom, I find this to be very true. Just the other day, I was outside with my daughter. It was a beautiful day. The baby was napping in his stroller. I had a vintage cola Olipop, which is hands down the best flavor, by the way, of that soda. And I was just enjoying myself. And the next thing I knew, she had wiped out, just running, just hit the pavement really hard, skinned her knee, her elbow, her wrist, her hand. It was pretty bad. I had to run inside and get the first aid kit. As a mom, it's so hard in those moments, but you also don't want them to get more upset. So you have to stay calm and cool and collected, even as you're working really quickly to get that first aid kit to cover up all of the little injuries. And so I didn't get to enjoy that vintage cola Olipop the way I wanted to. Instead, we went inside for some much needed snuggles on the sofa.

Hey there, it's Sydney right here on your Encouraging Spirit FM. I was just sharing that my daughter just the other day fell down. She was running and she fell down on our paved driveway and just, poor thing, just scraped her knees and elbows all to pieces. And what's funny is that was one of those moments as a mom where I saw a window of opportunity to have a break, right? The baby's napping. She is playing contentedly outside. And I just thought, I'm going to have a little sit down. I'm going to have a soda. I'm going to read my book. I'm just going to have a mom break. And within a few minutes, all of that kind of blew up and the mom break was gone. And it's an important reminder to me that I can't let my hope as a mom rest on those moments of getting a break, because sometimes those moments get taken away very quickly. Instead, I have to let my moments of rest be found in the Lord, because I know that with Him, I have a rest unlike any other. Oh.

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5: Good afternoon, everybody. Temperatures keep on climbing as they get up into the upper 80s and low 90s throughout the region. As we go into the overnight hours, we're going to drop down into the 60s throughout the area. And going into tomorrow, we can expect showers and thunderstorms to start popping up in the afternoon and continuing into the evening. WSLS Weather Authority, I'm meteorologist Edward Shaw for Spirit FM.

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If there is one thing that parenting will teach you, it is how important obedience is. Hi, it's Sydney on Spirit FM. And what it's taught me recently is that quick obedience is difficult, not just for kids, but for us adults too. You know, sometimes I have this conversation with my oldest about how important it is to obey mom and dad the first time, that we shouldn't have to ask multiple times or try to coerce her into doing what she needs to do, that it should be an immediate reaction to obey mom and dad the first time. But then I kind of have to have a heart check and go, ooh, do I always obey the Lord the first time? Do I respond to the prompting that he gives me the first time? Am I obeying his word the first time? Or is it sometimes a little bit of a battle? Does he sometimes have to be very patient with me because I am reluctant to obey right away?

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This is your Encouraging Spirit FM. And I am a firm believer that when we live our lives with the mindset that everything we do can be an act of worship, we find so much joy in everyday life. 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It's Made to Worship right here on Spirit FM every Sunday morning, 6 a.m. until noon with Jess from Good Morning Radio. So Jess is here. You love her. She's so encouraging, and she's going to play the music that lifts up your heart, helps you get ready for that time of worship on a Sunday so that you walk into church feeling joyful and ready to worship the Lord.

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1: Mothers deserve breaks too. When I was little, my mom went to visit my aunt for a whole week, and I just knew she had abandoned us. I mean, the audacity. A mother leaving her children to have time to herself? Unheard of. To be fair, my dad was completely capable of taking care of my sister and me, but at the time, I did not believe this man was qualified. Turns out, he totally was. He fixed us food, took us to church, let us eat an irresponsible amount of junk food. We survived. But little me truly thought my mother's entire existence was supposed to revolve around us 24 hours a day, forever. The nerve of her having a life and needing rest. And now that I'm older, I get it. Moms carry so much emotionally, mentally, spiritually, and sometimes the healthiest thing moms can do is step away for a moment and breathe.
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4: Good afternoon, everybody. Temperatures keep on climbing as they get up into the upper 80s and low 90s throughout the region. As we go into the overnight hours, we're going to drop down into the 60s throughout the area. And going into tomorrow, we can expect showers and thunderstorms to start popping up in the afternoon and continuing into the evening. With WSLS Weather Authority, I'm meteorologist Edward Shaw for Spirit FM.

It's already Tuesday afternoon and you're not feeling good about the way the day is going. Hi, it's Sydney on Spirit FM. So you need something simple just to help you feel better about the day. Something that lifts it up, that kind of gives you that reset for the day, maybe for the week. So I've got some things that might help you out. Here is one. Send a text to someone right now. Just stop and take that moment, the next chance you get, to send a text to someone and just say, hey, I'm thinking of you. I'm praying for you. I would love to hang out with you sometime soon. Sometimes just making someone else's day or kind of changing our perspective to think about someone else suddenly makes our own day feel a lot better.

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This is your Encouraging Spirit FM, and we are talking about some simple things we can do to make our day just feel better. This is great whether the day is going well or maybe it's not. So here is something that might help you feel better almost immediately. 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It might lift your mood. It might make you feel better about your Tuesday.

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Hey, it's Sydney. I'm so glad I get to spend some time with you this afternoon and for Doug today, playing some music, sharing some encouragement and some real life too. So you know you're not alone. Here's Andrew Rip. I Do It Again on Spirit FM.

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6: Good afternoon, everybody. Temperatures keep on climbing as they get up into the upper 80s and low 90s throughout the region. As we go into the overnight hours, we're going to drop down into the 60s throughout the area. And going into tomorrow, we can expect showers and thunderstorms to start popping up in the afternoon and continuing into the evening. With WSLS Weather Authority, I'm meteorologist Edward Shaw for Spirit FM.

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You are listening to Your Encouraging Spirit FM. I'm a mom, and that means I love any hack that just makes my day easier or makes being a mom easier. And I love a breakfast hack because breakfast can sometimes be that chaotic meal, the first one during the day, and you need something easy, something simple. So here's something I rely on very often. So I will make pancakes, but I do it the easy way. And this is what you do. You take your pancake mix and you mix it just like you normally do, but then you pour it into a baking sheet lined with parchment paper and you bake it. It comes together really quickly, pretty much in half the time it takes to make regular pancakes. And you can slice it with a pizza cutter and you've got pancakes for the week. I love to do this early in the week, so I have something easy to reach for in the mornings when the kids are starving.

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Hey, it's Sydney here with your spirit verse today, Isaiah 53:5, giving us a glimpse at what Christ was going to do for us. It says, "But he was pierced for our rebellion, crushed for our sins. He was beaten so we could be whole. He was whipped so we could be healed."

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4: Psalm 111 begins with an imperative, a command. Praise the Lord. The very fact that God commands praise means it must be a matter of decision, of commitment, not merely a response to pleasant circumstances.
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4: We are called to be people who choose praise. We are called to give thanks with our whole heart, which means to have a single object of thanks and praise. This is not as much about our intensity or fervor as it is about the recipient of our praise and thanks. We turn our hearts to God, who is the very reason we praise and thank at all. And this is a corporate command, not just something each of us does individually. Christians praise and give thanks together. We need each other to do this. My rejoicing runs out and dries up if I do not share it. I miss so many reasons to rejoice if you do not share things that I wouldn't otherwise see. We must know one another, hear one another, see the Lord's works in and through one another so that we can give thanks with our whole hearts in the congregation, as the text says. This is part of the reason why isolation is so dangerous and why God designed us to be in Christian community, to be in church. We need to hear the thankfulness and rejoicing of others and to share our own for the sake of collective joy and encouragement and for the sake of honoring our Lord.
0: Author-speaker Barnabas Piper is a pastor at Emmanuel Nashville. 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
5: Your Spirit FM forecast. This evening we keep things dry, but build in a bit of cloud cover ahead of our Wednesday. Low temperatures overnight will be very mild, only falling into the mid-60s. And on Wednesday we keep the heat moving through with highs in the lower 90s. Chances of showers and storms back on deck for the afternoon. For the WSLS 10 Weather Authority, I'm meteorologist Delaney Willis for Spirit FM.

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Hi, it's Sydney on Spirit FM. Sometimes I need that, and sometimes it's a simple thing. And so maybe this is what you need. Maybe it has nothing to do with anything like work or the kids or anything really going on in life. Maybe it's your environment. I know for me, sometimes if the house is a chaotic, crazy mess, I feel a little on edge. I feel a little stressed. So sometimes at the end of the day, just to make the day feel better, I just do a quick house reset. I pick up the toys. I tidy up really quickly. I run the vacuum if I need to. Maybe it only takes 15 or 20 minutes, but it helps me feel like the day was a win.

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Afternoons on the Encouraging Spirit FM.

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I'm Sydney, and this afternoon we've been chatting about little things we can do to just improve our day, help us feel better. Something like a little reset for the house at the end of the day, or maybe it's something like sending a text to a friend just to let them know you're thinking of them and praying for them. And here is one. Play music as you are going about your day. Whether you're driving, maybe you're in the kitchen making dinner, maybe you're cleaning up, whatever it is. And here's a really easy way to do that. You can just stay right here. 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

I want you to know I'm so glad you're here. I want you to know that you matter. I want you to know that the encouragement and the hope you hear, well, it's not random. It's not purposeless. Maybe it's meant just for you. So maybe you're listening a little closer. Maybe you're paying just a bit more attention to see what it is God has for you today. I'm Sydney. I'm glad you're here on Spirit FM.

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2: You're kidding me.
1: You get to be cared for. You get to be reminded that you are seen. 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
2: Oh, my gosh. 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
1: Congratulations.
2: I can't believe it. 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
1: Just know that you are so very loved, Miss Fonda.
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5: Your Spirit FM forecast. This evening, we keep things dry, but build in a bit of cloud cover ahead of our Wednesday. Low temperatures overnight will be very mild, only falling into the mid-60s. And on Wednesday, we keep the heat moving through with highs in the lower 90s. Chances of showers and storms back on deck for the afternoon. For the WSLS 10 Weather Authority, I'm meteorologist Delaney Willis for Spirit FM.

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0: Having peace does not always mean the situation feels easy. Hi, it's Sydney on Spirit FM. I know sometimes I tend to think that peace and easy mean the same thing, but they don't. Easy means there's no struggle, there's no difficulty, there's nothing that requires me to be faithful. But peace means that in the midst of a hard season, I still have so much hope. I still rest in knowing that God is in control. I still know there is a purpose for everything. Even if in the moment I might feel uneasy, I might feel scared or doubtful, I can also feel peaceful.
1: I've got so much to be thankful for. Look, I got

0: 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I'm Sydney, and I know when you're headed home, the last thing you want to do is stop at the grocery store, but then you remember, if the kids don't have strawberries in the morning is not going to go smoothly. 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
5: Your Spirit FM forecast. This evening, we keep things dry, but build in a bit of cloud cover ahead of our Wednesday. Low temperatures overnight will be very mild, only falling into the mid-60s. And on Wednesday, we keep the heat moving through with highs in the lower 90s. Chances of showers and storms back on deck for the afternoon. For the WSLS 10 Weather Authority, I'm meteorologist Delaney Willis for Spirit FM.

Hey there, I'm Sydney, and you are listening to Your Encouraging Spirit FM. So just last week, my son turned 9 months old, but I also have a 5-year-old daughter, which means there's like a second mommy in the house, okay? And sometimes she tries to tell me things that she thinks I need to know or remind me of things that she thinks I'm not handling very well. Here's an example. Sometimes she will tell me as her baby brother is maybe crying a little bit or he's whining just a little bit, she'll say, "Mom, I think you need to change the baby." And then of course I'm thinking, "No, I just changed him. That's not what it is." Then she'll say, "I think he's tired," oftentimes after he's just gotten up from a nap. And then of course, "Maybe he's hungry, Mom." And honestly, it's super sweet. I don't get annoyed by this at all because I love that she is paying attention. She knows the 3 things that most likely are upsetting a baby, and she's making sure I'm not overlooking it, and she's making sure she has a baby brother who is totally taken care of.

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Hi, it's Sydney on Spirit FM. This is something my husband David and I talk about regularly. How important it is that we are the same people at home, at work, at church, no matter where we are. And it reminds me of this quote from Charles Spurgeon. He says, "Take care of your character at home, for what we are there, we really are."

That's Mercy Me. Grace got you on Spirit FM. Hi, it's Sydney. Thanks for hanging out with me this afternoon. I'm so glad I got to spend this time with you in for Doug today. I hope I'll see you right back here tomorrow. And I hope you'll stay here for more encouraging music all evening on Spirit FM.

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3: 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This evening, we keep things dry, but build in a bit of cloud cover ahead of our Wednesday. Low temperatures overnight will be very mild, only falling into the mid-60s. And on Wednesday, we keep the heat moving through with highs in the lower 90s. Chances of showers and storms back on deck for the afternoon. For the WSLS 10 Weather Authority, I'm meteorologist Delaney Willis for Spirit FM.

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2: You're kidding me.
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2: Oh, my gosh. 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
1: Congratulations.
2: I can't believe it. 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
1: Just know that you are so very loved, Miss Fonda.
3: Your Spirit FM forecast. This evening, we keep things dry, but build in a bit of cloud cover ahead of Art Wednesday. Low temperatures overnight will be very mild, only falling into the mid-60s. And on Wednesday, we keep the heat moving through with highs in the lower 90s. Chances of showers and storms back on deck for the afternoon. For the WSLS 10 Weather Authority, I'm meteorologist Delaney Willis for Spirit FM.

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WOKG Galax. 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W291 DD